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1: 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I wrote a song, and I was playing along with the drumsticks, but I had a whole bunch in my hands, and I was running up and down stairs, and I was banging the drumsticks, and a whole bunch of them broke.
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1: 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Or maybe...
0: we all owe a debt of gratitude to this brave hero.
1: Awesome. Now how about...
0: police say that alcohol was a factor in the fatal crash that left three dead.
1: Odds are you won't win the lottery. 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
7: Are you ready for today? I don't feel like I'm ready. We've been packing up stuff and
8: moving stuff,
7: trying to steal stuff off the counter. That, I mean, the note does say, if you want it, take it. And there's some Mike's Hard Lemonade. I thought,
8: okay.
7: I'm going to take that.
8: So I saw that, but I'm all an expiry and best before girl.
7: Yeah.
8: And so I left it. And then you come into the studio with, like, Santa with a big sack of
7: Mike's Hard Cranberry and Blueberry.
8: You're like, I'm going to have a party when I get home.
7: And
8: I'm
7: lime.
8: Like, dude, you should probably check the expiry dates. If those came out of Glenn's office or Rick's office, they're from 1998.
7: They've been around for a while. Do they even make Mike's Blueberry anymore?
8: That's what I mean. I can't believe you would have grabbed those so
7: quickly. Yeah, I put them back.
8: I ruined your fun. I'm so sorry.
7: Yeah. You yucked my yum,
8: yeah,
7: as they say.
8: That's what the kids are saying. By the way, though, I brought in hot sausage for you.
7: Oh, did you?
8: Yeah, all the way from Nova Scotia, though you were the one that was there and I wasn't.
7: It's the brother's stuff, right?
8: Yeah, but it's TNT.
7: Oh, it's the hot stuff.
8: It's dynamite.
7: See, I got some stuff from Brothers. We walked right by it while we were in Halifax, and I picked some up, and then we forgot it in the hotel. It's in the fridge in the hotel.
8: I've got some hot sausage for you.
7: Okay. Hot weather for you with more rain overnight, which isn't a bad thing. We still need the moisture. We haven't packed up the jar.
8: Oh, I'm wearing earrings today. Hold on. Got to take those out. That hurts.
7: Smoky this morning and then like super hot. 24 today, maybe a thunder shower, and then like hovering right around 30, if not 30, for the rest of the week.
8: I feel bad.
7: Why?
8: Because Sacomi Lake, like they did their huge like multi-million dollar renovation. Everybody's there swimming.
7: Yeah, there's swimmer's itch in Sacomi Lake. Apparently a lot of people who go there all the time know that, but the press is just picking up on it now. Like, I wouldn't have known. I would have gone in, and next thing you know, I got like little red bumps all over me.
8: Ooh. Is that what you get?
7: Yeah. Little hives sort of thing, and it's nasty
8: so
7: looking.
8: So, are they...
7: I don't know what they can do about it.
8: Like, do they just keep it open and, like, beware? Like, you know,
7: I don't think a lot of people
8: enter at your own risk.
7: I think a lot of people know not to go in there anyway.
8: Right.
7: If it's not swimmer's itch, it's usually something else.
8: I know. It just kind of sucks because the weather is going to get so hot and people are looking for a way to cool down.
7: And the heat is not helping the search here at all for Parker. We're into day six of the search for the 11-year-old. Went missing in Thorncliff.
8: Yeah, on Thursday. Did you see any of the clips of Calgary police talking about the technology they use and how they do their searches?
7: Yeah, Becky kind of broke it down for us yesterday.
9: Every area that is searched is carefully documented. This helps us track where teams have been, what search methods have been used, and where additional searches may be needed. Our goal is to make sure every effort is focused and thorough. When planning search operations, we use specialized tools and lost person behavior research. 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
7: They get all this video footage and they use AI to help go through it quicker.
8: Yeah.
7: And they've got drones flying around. You know, that have all sorts of technology, and some of the drones are playing the Disney music that he might be attracted to because he loves Disney.
8: Just keep, guys, everybody, keep checking your yards, your sheds, decks, garages, hot tubs, pools.
7: And more than once. Check them multiple times a day. You just, especially if you're in the Northeast, Northwest, because you just never know.
10: You never know.
8: And if you do spot him, contact police immediately, obviously.
7: Exactly. One Note 90s Challenge coming up just after 7. Chance to see Post Malone, the big stadium tour with Jelly Roll, Saturday night in Edmund
8: Chuck.
7: That's
8: going to be good. Calgary could soon have a new way to enjoy the Bow River. City of Calgary released plans for a downtown surf spot.
7: Whoa.
8: So the project's called the 10th Street Gravel Bar and Recreational Wave Project, and it would reshape the gravel bar beneath the bridge there that runs along the Bow on 10th in the Northwest.
7: Yeah, a lot of people are out there doing that sort of thing.
8: Yeah.
7: Because there's some really cool rapids there.
8: Yeah.
7: Surf's up, dude. Hang 10.
8: Yeah. That would be kind of neat.
7: Yeah.
8: Cost of the mitigation work and the wave project expected to be around $12 million.
7: All right. Trump is threatening more tariffs.
11: I doubled the size of it, you dumb person.
7: On Canadian goods. Mostly because of the smoke that they're...
8: No.
7: And the fact that a lot of provinces aren't selling American booze.
8: That's exactly it.
7: But he's...
8: I know.
7: Tell me you don't understand how smoke works.
8: Right.
7: The smoke doesn't know there's a border. And we're getting a ton of smoke from the U.S. too, by the way.
8: Oh, absolutely.
7: Different parts of Canada.
8: Absolutely. So. We have an air quality warning, although that could be coming from elsewhere. But anyway.
11: I doubled the size of it, you dumb person.
8: If... like we're talking 50% tariffs. If that goes into effect, this would be about a month from now. But I say both sides are going to work things out, and it's going to become a moo point.
7: Sounds like a Judy Collins song. Both sides now. They still haven't figured out the CUSMA or whatever they call it. A trade agreement.
8: I don't know.
7: What's going on in Britain? Debunking some theories about women being better multitaskers?
8: Except... in one. Okay, so they want to debunk and say no, women, because for years they've said women are better at multitasking than men.
7: I agree.
8: Okay, but they want to say no, this isn't true. So they did a little research, and then they still found that one key area that women are really good at is talking and then doing stuff at the same time.
7: Sure.
8: Did we really need a study for that?
7: That's
8: just study the Jay and Aaron Morning Show.
7: I mean, how many millions of dollars do they pour into these studies? It's like, yeah, no kidding.
8: Duh.
11: I doubled the size of it, you dumb person.
8: Okay, listen. What's going on? I was hoping that the Blue Jays would be doing better because I am headed to Boston in a couple days.
7: Where are you going to pack the car?
8: I know. I want to see a winning team.
7: So, yeah, the Jays lost 7-1. They can't get the bats going. Tampa Bay is number one team, though. Like,
8: okay.
7: Right? So still.
8: Like, so do they play Tampa Bay again today?
7: Yeah, again tonight. Okay. A lot of fans are just done.
10: You're done. You're done.
8: Not me. I'm going to Boston.
7: Yeah, but it's still an experience.
8: Oh,
7: and you get to go to Fenway. And
8: I know.
7: Like,
8: I know.
7: It's. Oh, I know what you can get. There's a Big Poppy life-size Lego statue in the concourse at Fenway Park. You can grab me a block of that Lego.
8: So Jay wants something.
7: Yeah.
8: And everything he's suggesting will get me thrown in jail.
7: Well, I thought yesterday maybe you could get me a piece of the Green Monster, which is, you know, part of the pack.
8: No.
7: And you thought no.
8: No.
7: And then I said, well, the Big Pappy statue. Get me the piece of the Lego.
8: It looks so realistic, too.
7: Yeah, Ortiz's statue.
8: I'm going to figure something out for you. Don't you worry, my friend.
7: Yeah, what did you say yesterday, though? No, you'll get me in trouble, although I will be drinking.
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8: Sounds like there was an earlier accident or incident, I should say, in the southwest on Stony and Glenmore Trail. Looks like it has been cleared. If you have any updates for us, your ears and eyes, you see slowdowns involving construction, stalls, accidents, feel free to pass that along. Number to call or text 403-692-0977.
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1: What'd your son Brian say about that song?
2: Well, he came home from work yesterday. He's like, yeah, that Nickelback song about being a rock star in the latest dictionary. I mean, who uses dictionaries? And I said, well, Brian, it's kind of an old school song. It's from 2005.
1: Right?
2: I mean, it wasn't 80s, 90s, but early 2000s.
1: Were you still using dictionaries then? 2005?
2: I don't know. Maybe Chad Kroeger was. I don't know.
1: Sometimes you just need a word in a song.
2: No, and now it's so easy. We just Google it.
1: Well, that's just, I mean, people still, you know, look up words and what they mean. It's just, it's different now. We don't have an actual dictionary lay down on the table and then go searching through it page by page. We just Google stuff.
2: That's why we're lazy. It's a lazy generation.
1: It's such a lazy generation, but also very handy.
2: Oh, yeah.
1: It's way handier than trying to find the book. It's like having the yellow pages back in the day.
2: Right? It's all about saving time now.
1: We would get the massive white and yellow pages delivered on our front step every year. Yeah. And every year, we've got to find the McDonald's. How many McDonald's are there in Calgary? There's Joe McDonald. There's Joseph McDonald. Josephine McDonald. Don't even get me started on the Smiths.
2: You are so funny. You definitely grew up in small town Saskatchewan.
1: And now you just Google it.
2: I love you.
1: Where the hell does Joe Smith live?
2: Oh, boy.
1: 6:20 hot today.
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0: Classic Bryan Adams, Smokey Day. Is there an advisory or a warning or anything
1: yes,
0: like that?
1: Yes, it's yellow.
0: Oh, it's yellow. That's fine.
1: Oh, yeah, no problem.
0: Are you picking your teeth? What are you doing there?
1: I've got a blueberry stuck in my tooth. The thing is, though, if you, you know, have asthma and stuff, that, you notice
0: Oh, for sure.
1: Right?
0: Yeah.
1: So if you're going to be doing exercises, do it indoors. Yeah, don't go for a 10K run outside.
0: Today, 24, so not so bad, but then up to like 30. So keep that in mind with the dogs and the kids, too. Late afternoons may not be the best time for outdoor activities.
1: And if that smoke doesn't blow away,
0: yeah,
1: that will be, I don't know if they use this term here, an inversion.
0: Is that what that is?
1: Where all, well, everything can't escape because of the heat. So I don't know. Keep an eye on that.
0: Okay.
1: For
0: all
1: Thursday.
0: Right. 627.
2: Jay and Aaron, Calgary's morning show.
3: Hello, Nick speaking.
0: Nick. Jay and Aaron.
3: How you guys doing?
1: From me to you, happy 33rd, you old fart.
3: Thank you. I appreciate
0: it. I'm kidding. Birthday today.
1: Well, you called yourself an old fart.
3: I got the silver hair. I keep getting more silver hair.
1: It's okay.
0: I'm getting more, too. I saw that in the mirror yesterday.
1: You know what? You guys are a couple of silver foxes, as we like to say.
3: Absolutely.
0: Yeah, I wish I was 33 again.
3: Nick, yeah, well, I feel like I'm like 60.
1: Oh,
3: yeah,
1: my God. Too. Jay, you're old enough to be Nick's dad.
0: I wish I had some fatherly advice for you, son.
1: Oh my God. Any requests?
3: No. Can I do Butterfly by Crazy Town, please? Yeah,
0: we could do that for your birthday, sure.
1: Sure.
3: All right, thank you.
1: Take care, Nick. Happy birthday.
3: Yeah. Thank you. I appreciate it. I got to work on my birthday, but that's all right.
0: Yeah, that is Fox.
3: It does suck.
0: There's some fatherly advice. Get a better job.
3: I'll see what I can do.
0: Take care, buddy.
3: Have a good one.
2: Jay and Aaron, Calgary's morning show.

0: dance with me for Nookie Nick. It's his 33rd birthday today.
1: Yay!
0: His little brother Mackenzie wanted to send a shout out too.
1: Oh, okay.
0: All the way from Airdrie. So there you go.
1: Oh, that's great. Happy Sounds like birthday. He's having a good day so far.
0: It's Butterfly. It's Crazy Town.
2: Jay and Aaron, Calgary's Morning Show.
0: Robert here. We were talking about how back in the day we would get like the great big thick white and yellow pages just on our front step every year. Do you remember those?
1: Yeah, because my friends and I would go through and then crank call people.
0: Would you?
1: We were about 9 years old.
0: You would use the white pages, Robert. What happened?
3: Yeah, well, back in the 94, 95, can't remember which one, but I lived in Nanaimo, B.C. And when I moved there, there was a car down the street from us that was parked by a house, and it never moved. So I was into, I think it was a Camaro or a Trans Am, like the late 70s, like the Trans Am from Smokey and the Bandit.
0: Nice.
3: And I knocked at the door a couple times, and nobody was ever there. So one day, I just sit around doing nothing, grabbed the phone book, grabbed a ruler, and started going through the phone book line by line.
0: Oh, boy.
3: Trying to find the address, to find the phone number.
1: Oh, boy. That would have taken
3: a while.
1: Yeah.
3: It took a little while, well, I found it.
0: What was the last name? What did it start with? What letter?
3: Oh, I could never read. It was somewhere in the middle.
0: It was, hey?
3: So, yeah, I think it started with like a T or an R or something like that.
0: Oh, boy.
3: So, yeah, it was in the middle. But I found it.
0: Wow.
1: And?
3: Unfortunately, they weren't interested in selling the car.
1: Oh,
0: you were trying to buy it.
1: Yeah.
3: Like that, so it was...
1: Darn.
0: Well, and now, how would you do that today? You can't just
3: today,
0: Google...
3: There's app that you download, like the Yellow Pages app.
0: Yeah.
3: And they do a reverse lookup. They just type in the address.
0: Do you have to pay for that? Because every time I try that, they say, oh, yeah, sure. If you want to pay us, we'll give that information to you.
3: It's free.
0: Really?
1: Oh.
3: Yep, the Yellow Pages app.
0: The Yellow Pages app. Everything's an app now.
3: That's what it is today. Everything is an app.
0: Have a good one, Robert.
3: Have a good day.
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0: what this brother's spicy sausage tastes like. Savage Garden, okay. 6:38 in a smoky start.
1: So if you are from Atlantic Canada, you've heard of Chris Brothers because they make sausage, and it's really good.
0: Brothers Sausage. Walked by it while we were in Halifax, picked up some sausage, and forgot it in Halifax.
1: Well done, Jay.
0: Right there in the hotel room.
1: So one of my girlfriends brought this back for me, not realizing she had grabbed TNT pepperoni. TNT is basically really hot.
0: Is there different variations of their hot sausage?
1: Yeah. Oh, and just regular. The regular sausage is what I like. Just not hot, just sausage.
0: But what's below, like,
1: I
0: TNT?
1: Don't know. TNT is the top of the hotness scale.
0: Okay, but is there like
1: there's
0: medium
1: hot? Yeah. Oh,
0: like
1: yeah.
0: Just the hot, and then there's the TNT on top of that?
1: Yeah, this is like hot, and you're always like, oh, I grow my own peppers. And
0: I grow ghost peppers. Like I
1: oh,
0: love
1: no
0: heat.
1: Big deal.
0: I use habaneros like every week in my hot sauce
1: for
0: my wings.
1: So in this package, there's three little sausages. I've cut up one for you.
0: Yeah.
1: And already you're making excuses. You're like, oh, I don't really like how this texture looks.
0: I don't like the looks of the texture.
1: Oh,
0: I'm very particular about my sausage.
1: I
0: a lot of people are.
1: I find that, you know, it's, you know, I'll be fine.
0: Is it like heat from actual peppers, or is it like simulated heat from a lab? It's like truffle oil. There's no truffles in it. It's made in a lab. It's gross.
1: It doesn't say.
0: Doesn't say what the ingredients are?
1: I've got the ingredients, but it says nothing about hotness.
0: Doesn't say anything about peppers.
1: No.
0: Well, then I'm very skeptical.
1: Okay, so what makes it hot then?
0: Well, exactly.
1: It's smoked.
0: Yeah, it's smoked. I could smell the smokiness. And it's not just the smoke in the air from the fires.
1: Yeah. Is it good?
0: Take a bite.
1: Is it hot?
0: I don't like the texture.
1: Oh, gosh.
0: I really don't like
1: it. You are such a picky pants.
0: I need more of a chew in my sausage. This is more like mushy to the mouthfeel. I mean, it's got a nice kick to it for sure.
1: Okay, so it is spicy?
0: Yeah, but it's like a...
1: His eyes are watering.
0: No, it's like a pepper spicy, like peppery.
1: Okay.
0: Spicy,
1: just
0: not.
1: Take another one and are you okay?
0: Not ghost pepper.
1: I know.
0: Why don't you try it?
1: Because no.
0: Why not?
1: Because I've got to be on a plane pretty soon and I don't want to have a rumbly tumbly.
0: Pretty soon. Today's Tuesday. You don't fly till
1: Thursday morning.
0: Okay, well, it's 48 hours.
1: You want me to get sick.
0: That's lots of time.
1: So, is it hot?
0: I'm like not on the plane with you, so honestly, I don't have a stake in this battle one way or another.
1: Okay, but is it really spicy?
0: No, it's not blow your mind spicy.
1: Oh, God.
0: No, not at all.
1: I was hoping I would...
0: Yeah, I know. You've been giggling about this. Your mind is going to be blown. I'm going to see smoke come out of your ears.
1: Your eyes are going to water.
0: Explosion.
1: And you're just, I know you're playing it cool right now. Microphone's going to go off. You're going to be running.
0: No.
1: To the
0: I wish I had a cold beer to wash this down. And I know it's only 6:41 in the morning.
1: Well, you know what we've got?
0: Was there cold beer out there?
1: No. We've got
0: warm, expired Mike's Hard Lemonade.
1: Yes.
0: Yeah, no, I'm good.
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3: So his brother's sausage, and I guess we've got to put sausage in quotes because we're getting
4: ermed. Oh my gosh, we're getting ermed.
3: It's not sausage, it's pepperoni.
4: Okay, I brought Jay in Chris Brothers TNT pepperoni.
3: But pepperoni is a type of sausage.
4: Yes.
3: Pepperoni, all, like, they're all under the umbrella of sausage.
4: I know.
3: Salami is a type of sausage. Pepperoni is a type of sausage.
4: Just go with it. TNT pepperoni. My mouth is burning, but in a good way. Does that make sense?
3: Are you picking your teeth again with your little toothpick?
4: Yeah, I'm good. I'm good over here.
3: TNT pepperoni. Ooh.

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9: Just a heads up with the smoke. There is a yellow air quality advisory underway right now.
10: Oh, it is like really socked in over downtown.
9: Yeah, we're going to get up to about 24, maybe a thunder shower today, and then like super hot again. Like summer, 30-ish all week.
10: You betcha. Socomie Lake, what's going on?
9: Swimmer's itch.
10: Oh, yikes. So when that happens, and they had just like done all of the, like a million, multi-million dollar renovation right over the last couple of months. I don't really know a lot about swimmer's itch. I just...
9: You don't want it.
10: No, because it's itchy.
9: Yeah.
10: Jay, don't look at me like that.
9: It looks like the measles or something. Like it makes your skin all bumpy and red and itchy. It looks like you just went attacked by a swarm of mosquitoes.
10: Yikes.
9: Not fun.
10: No.
9: Anyway, just a heads up, Socomie Lake. And with this heat, a lot of people are going to be venturing anywhere near water.
10: Right. Yeah. So Parker, 11 years old, still missing. We're on to day number 6. He wandered away from his day home Thursday of last week from Thorncliff. And they're asking people to just check and recheck your pools and your hot tubs and your yards and your sheds, under decks, garages, et cetera, et cetera.
9: And if you've checked once, check multiple times. Mm-hmm. And if you've been away, now's a good time to, check. Yeah, this poor kid. Staff Sergeant Becky was talking about the technology and some of the things that they're doing to try to find this guy.
11: Every area that is searched is carefully documented. This helps us track where teams have been, what search methods have been used, and where additional searches may be needed. Our goal is to make sure every effort is focused and thorough. When planning search operations, we use specialized tools and lost person behavior research. These tools help us analyze information provided by Parker's family, combined with decades of search data, to identify the areas where a missing person may be most likely to be found.
9: Yeah, and then they go back over. They've got drones flying around too, playing the Disney music.
10: Listen, if you think you've seen him, like you've got it on your dash cam footage or, like off of your front porch, there is actually a link through CPS where you can actually post that footage to, and then they get it and take it and look it over.
9: Yeah,
10: because they are AI. Getting a lot of tips, which is good.
9: Yeah, they are.
10: Right?
9: Hopefully. Volunteer search, by the way, starts at 10 this morning at the Thorncliffe Community Association.
10: Okay.
9: One Note 90s challenge coming up here in the next little while. We got tickets to the big concert, the Big Ass Stadium Tour in Edmonton.
10: Okay, so there's two shows, Post Malone with Jelly Roll, Friday and Saturday. We've got a pair of tickets for the Saturday show. So we're going to play a clip of a 90s track. You must identify it.
9: Okay, we talked about getting closer to the water with this heat. A new way to enjoy the Bow River could be coming soon.
10: City of Calgary releasing plans for a downtown surf spot. The project is called the 10th Street Gravel Bar and Recreational Wave Project.
9: Yeah. I wonder how, like, the regulars that are always down there now, they discovered this spot and they've been, you know, kind of flying solo with it for the last little while. Mm-hmm. And it's become more and more popular.
10: Mm-hmm. Ever since the flood, right? Because I guess this gravel bar forms and it's grown even more ever since the flood of 2013. Yep. So the cost of the mitigation work and wave project expected to be around $12 million.
9: Looks like more tariffs coming our way.
0: Ooh. I doubled the size of it, you dumb person.
10: Everything from wine and hockey sticks to cement and refrigeration machinery, vital exports like energy products, including oil, fish, potash, et cetera, et cetera, et cetera, et cetera, will be exempt if it happens. I mean, we've got 30 days to work this out.
9: Well,
10: the two big guys on other sides of the border.
9: Well, they've had a long time to figure out the whole free trade agreement, and they still haven't figured it out. When one doesn't want it,
10: I was just going to say, don't blame it on both of them.
9: When one doesn't really want it. Okay, let's debunk the whole women are better multitaskers than men. They tried and failed.
10: Well, one key area that women are really good at multitasking is when we're talking. We can do other things while we're talking. I mean, did we really need a study for this?
9: Nope. Don't think we did. I can't walk and chew bubble gum at the same time. I know that.
10: You really can't?
9: You have any gum?
10: No. Well, I've got some hot pepperoni, some Chris Brothers hot pepperoni for you in the fridge.
9: Jays lost to the Rays 7-1 last night.
10: Come
9: I don't know what's going on. A lot of fans are just totally fed up.
12: You're done.
10: But you said Tampa Bay is like one of
9: Tampa
10: the best
9: Bay's
10: teams.
9: A great team, but the Blue Jays are an awful team, and they should be
10: what
9: a much
10: happened?
9: Better team.
10: Everyone thought they were going to be so much better after last season.
9: Yep, well.
10: I know.
9: You know what happened? Bo Bichette. And love him or hate him. We don't have Bo Bichette anymore.
10: And don't put it on one person.
9: If we had that one person.
10: I know.
9: I think it really hurt the team.
10: Well, I'm headed to Boston in a few days to go support the Blue Jays.
9: Where are you going to pack the car?
10: I don't have any car. I'm going to take a plane.
9: A what?
10: How do you say a plane with a Bostonian accent?
9: Oh, you just say plane.
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9: Okay, 704 Randy, what's going on?
14: On Deerfoot southbound, just between Blackfoot and Memorial, there's an accident in they're on the shoulder now, the right-hand shoulder.
10: Mm-hmm.
14: But there's part of a bumper in the left or the right-hand lane.
9: Uh-oh.
10: Right
14: so
10: lane.
14: People are slowing down for all of it.
9: But that's where I left my bumper.
10: Okay. southbound Deerfoot between Blackfoot and Memorial.
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10: All right.
9: Thanks, Randy.
14: Thank you.
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1: Smoky in Edmonton this weekend, the big concert at the stadium, hey?
3: I know they said on the news last night it is 10 times worse there right now.
1: Right now.
3: What, that was last night, than it is in Calgary.
1: Big-ass stadium tour with Post Malone and Jelly Roll.
3: Commonwealth Stadium, like when we saw Pink there a couple of years ago, it was really fun.
1: Yeah, it's
3: like,
1: a big place, hey?
3: It is.
1: Yeah, big place, a lot of people, great performances. Tickets to Saturday night show with the One Note 90s Challenge. Going to play you one note of a 90s song.
3: Have you heard it yet?
1: I have not.
3: Oh, I don't think you're going
1: to
3: get it.
1: Scale of 1 to 10. What do you think?
3: If you're a fan, 8.
1: Oh, it's still that hard if you're a fan.
3: Oh, sorry. If you're a fan, 4.
1: How many times have we done this? You know that 1 is easy and 10 is difficult.
3: I'm sorry.
1: And ironically, you make it a 10 every time we do that.
3: All right.
1: One Note 90s Challenge. Here it is. Oh.
3: No.
1: Oh, I think I... Yeah. Maybe not. I thought I did. No.
3: I'm going to tell you, like the radio version of this song, that is the very first note.
1: Is it?
3: Yeah.
1: Is it... I'm going to write it down.
3: Oh, boy. This... I don't think he's going to get it.
1: Is it... I spelled it wrong, but
3: you get the idea. The smartest.
1: Is it that?
3: No.
1: Not that?
3: No.
1: All right.
3: Not even close.
1: Well, there you go. First wrong answer of the day.
3: Now, should I give a hint?
1: No, not yet. Everyone's smarter than me. We all know this. 403-692-0977. Text in your guess along with your name. All the correct answers go into the draw with the One Note 90s Challenge.
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3: Heard earlier from Randy about an accident southbound Deerfoot between Blackfoot and Memorial blocking the right-hand lane. And just got a text from Devin. In the northeast, looks like a stalled dump truck on Stoney between Country Hills Boulevard and Crowchild. That is blocking the middle lane. If you spot anything else going on in traffic stalls or accidents, 403-692-0977.
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0: Do you like Primus?
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0: wanna
1: yeah.
0: see me stick 9-inch nails to each one of my eyelids?
1: Uh-huh.
0: Wanna copy me and do exactly like I did? 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

0: the production in that song is just like through the roof, thanks to Dr. Dre and Eminem. 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
0: Never fails. I even enunciate.
4: Hello?
0: Marnie!
3: Hi, good morning!
4: Well, good morning.
0: Okay, Marnie, we're playing the One Note 90s Challenge. I'm going to play the note here for you. You tell us who you think it is, okay?
4: For sure.
0: All right. Who's that?
4: Melissa Etheridge.
3: Which Melissa Etheridge song?
4: I'm the Only One.
0: I'm the Only One. No.
4: Oh, really? Oh, I'm so sure. Okay, well, thank you.
3: No, that's okay. Keep the guesses coming. We would love to send you to see Post Malone and Jelly Roll.
4: Oh, well, that's a clue. Okay.
3: Oh, no.
0: No, that's... Not necessarily a clue.
3: No.
0: They don't have any songs from the 90s.
3: No. I mean, they were born in the 90s.
0: Yeah, exactly.
3: But that's the prize.
0: That's
3: like,
0: the prize.
3: Somebody could win that by the end of the One Note 90s yeah. challenge. So keep your guesses coming.
4: Thanks so kindly.
0: Okay. Thanks, Marnie.
3: Bye.
4: Bye-bye.
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2: All right, could be sending you up to Edmonton Saturday for the big concert, big-ass stadium tour.
3: Post Malone and Jelly Roll on the Saturday night.
2: Allison, how you doing?
4: Hey, I'm great. How are you guys?
3: Good.
2: Another smoky one, hey?
4: No doubt.
2: Yeah. Does that affect your activities at all?
4: No, none at all. I'm in the office all day.
2: Oh, yeah?
3: Oh, yeah.
2: Doesn't affect mine either because I don't have any.
3: You don't have any what?
2: Activities.
3: Oh.
2: All right, Allison. One Note 90s Challenge. Mm. Here's the note. Who is that?
4: Is it Power of Love by Huey Lewis and the News?
2: Power of Love. That's a great song.
3: Oh, it is.
2: That's an 80s song, though.
3: Uh-huh.
4: Nah, I know. I looked it up after.
2: Oh. Yeah. Oh, did you? So right off the hop.
3: At least you booed yourself. I wasn't going to boo you.
4: Thank you.
2: You know, Huey these days is pretty much deaf. He can't hear music anymore.
3: Really?
2: Yeah.
4: Oh, no.
2: He's got a cochlear implant, so he can kind of hear voices, but he can't hear the music.
3: Wow.
4: Oh, that's devastating.
2: So no more records, no more touring. I saw him live here in Calgary, too, not that long ago. It's so good.
3: I saw him back in the day.
2: Back in the day?
3: In Vancouver, and man, he was awesome.
2: Yeah. And the news, like, there's like 14 of them that come out on stage before him. It's so good. Oh, man.
3: Okay, but you got it wrong, so you got to think 90s, not 80s, and keep those guesses coming.
4: Will do. Thanks so much. Have a great day.
3: You too, Allison.
4: Okay.
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3: Sounds like a stalled dump truck on Stoney in the northeast between Country Hills Boulevard and Crowchild, blocking the middle lane. If you have any other updates on that or spot any slowdowns in traffic, stalls, accidents, or construction, feel free to text 403-692-0977.
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0: just a 10. That's a 10 out of 10 right there. That's classic Blue Rodeo. Blue Rodeo right there at their best. What were you doing?
1: I don't know. You sound weird.
0: I sound weird?
1: Yeah.
0: Like different than normal?
1: Yes. Yes.
0: Okay, fair enough. 7:35.
2: One Note 90s Challenge.
3: One Note.
4: One Note.
2: With Jay and Aaron.
5: Hi, Jay and Aaron. How are you?
0: Good.
1: How are you? How's your summer going?
5: Oh, so far so good. And you guys?
0: Yeah, pretty good.
1: Pretty good.
0: I guess we're into the dog days of summer now,
1: yeah,
0: eh?
1: Yeah.
0: Wow.
5: Yeah, no kidding.
0: Did I ever tell you I had a doll named Susie when I was a little boy?
1: Oh, here we go.
5: Did you?
0: Yeah. It was one of those little dolls when you sit her up, her eyes would open.
5: Oh, yeah.
0: And
1: Oh, here we go.
0: So I would drag this doll around.
1: Oh. Which,
5: by her hair?
0: No, by her feet. Her head would be scraping against the sidewalk.
1: Jay, that's terrible.
0: It was my little Susie doll. I took her everywhere, though.
1: And where is she now?
0: Oh, I have no idea. In the bottom of a dump somewhere, I guess.
1: Aww, yeah. Poor Susie.
0: But she was like my comfort blanket. I took her everywhere.
1: Yeah.
5: They were great dolls.
0: They were great
1: dolls.
0: Sure. Susie, One Note 90s Challenge. Who do you think that is?
5: I thought maybe it was Eminem. My name is.
0: Is it Eminem? And my name is? No, it's not Slim Shady.
1: I don't think that. Was that a 90? Like, if it was a 90s song, it would be like 99. I think that was early 2000s.
0: Anyway. Thanks for trying, Susie.
5: Thank you, guys.
2: Jay and Aaron, Calgary's Morning Show.

0: Yeah. You just take a big bite with like 10 seconds left in that song.
1: I'm good. I'm fine.
0: Okay.
1: I'm good at multitasking because I'm a woman.
0: It's 7:40. We were stuffing our faces with this this sausage earlier, the Brothers sausage, the TNT.
1: Yeah, Chris Brothers.
0: The Chris Brothers from...
1: pepperoni or sausage?
0: Well, Jamie.
2: It's Jamie. Yep. How are you guys?
1: Jamie.
2: Hey. I'm so excited that you love Brothers pepperoni, and it's not sausage, it's pepperoni. And this is actual pepperoni, so you guys now know what real pepperoni is.
3: Oh,
0: or feeling.
3: That's really spicy, Jay.
2: Yeah, yeah. So it goes TNT, hot, mild, and honey garlic is what they offer. And there was like, it was Brothers and Chris Brothers pepperoni and then two Brothers. There's like a blah, blah, blah. So there's actually two versions, but they do, it is just smoked and spiced with cumin and stuff like that.
0: Did the brothers get into a fight? Like they're no longer together?
2: Yeah, like there was kind of like a riffraff or whatever, and a couple of them went different ways or whatever.
3: Really?
2: And yeah, yeah, yeah. But they're a staple, right? So you can go to the Blowers and Craft in here, and they do the deep fried pepperoni with a honey mustard, which is, you know, a Halifax staple.
3: It's spicy, but I'm okay.
2: I don't like the TNT. The TNT is too much for me.
3: Yeah, I'm not. Yeah. It's not bothering me, which is
2: it's good
3: really,
2: on pizza too.
0: Oh, I bet
2: the mild is really tasty.
3: The mild.
0: That's what I left in the hotel room.
3: Is so good.
2: I'm so sad for you. That's like sacrilege.
3: And the honey mustard at Christmas time. My Nova Scotia friends, they put that out. Oh my God, it's so
2: but
3: good.
2: But it's a different type of honey mustard. Again, you don't get it here. Sorry, I've been there for 30 years. Like, I grew up there, and I miss it so much.
0: Yeah, well, I miss my sausage in the hotel room. Darn it.
2: Somebody scored, though, when they cleaned up. They're like, okay, you're going to have to go again and get more sausage.
0: Thanks, Jamie.
2: It's not sausage. It's pepperoni.
0: That's right, yeah.
3: Take care.
2: Bye.
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4: 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It can feel very overwhelming.

0: No doubt about it. Junk food day. I'm usually a chips guy.
1: Oh,
0: but sometimes
1: yeah.
0: I'm a sweet sour candy kind of guy.
1: Oh yeah.
0: Sometimes I'm a chocolate kind of guy. Chocolate and red wine to me is just like the perfect pairing.
1: Oh,
0: so good.
1: Gosh. Like now you got it all stuck in my.
0: Yeah.
1: I love ketchup chips. That's
0: your junk food?
1: Yeah.
0: Junk food of choice?
1: Yeah.
0: What's your junk food of choice, Hadley?
2: Mine is either Oreos dipped in milk or some Dunkaroos.
1: Both very old school snacks.
0: Sensing,
1: I love it.
0: Sensing a theme here.
2: Yeah.
0: Have you tried the soft Oreos?
2: Oh, yes. I love them.
1: Soft Oreos.

0: Oh, is the cookie part soft now?
1: Soft.
2: Yeah.
1: Okay, Hadley, enjoy your Oreos. Have a great summer day.
2: Yeah, thank you. Bye.
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1: They ran a bunch of tests, showed an infection, pushed on my appendix, and realized it was appendicitis.
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1: No, it's been kind of nice.
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3: Oh, of course you are. 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
12: All right, yeah, there's the smoke. Yellow advisory in effect. The air quality is kind of garbage again today.
13: There's a tariff joke in there somewhere, but I'm not going to touch it.
12: Yeah, there is, isn't there?
13: Yeah, there is.
14: I doubled the size of it, you dumb person.
13: All right, so 24 are high today, and yeah, then it just goes up 30 by the time we hit Thursday.
12: Yeah, hot and dry for the rest of the week.
13: If you were planning on going to Sekomi Lake to cool down.
12: Yeah, swimmer's itch. Good times.
13: Have you ever had swimmer's itch?
12: No, I don't go swimming in waters where you could get that sort of thing.
13: Okay, well, we're just giving you a little heads up.
12: I like, chlorinated water.
13: You know, I feel bad, though, because they spent a lot of money doing massive renovations there.
12: Yeah, like $6 million.
13: Yeah, I know.
12: But they didn't really do much to the lake itself, the water.
13: Well, I think maybe with the heat and stuff, sometimes that's out of your control.
12: Well,
13: I'm trying to stick up for them.
12: I've got aquariums. You could just get a really big hang-on filter.
13: For a split second, I thought of that, and I'm like, no, he's...
12: I saw the wheels.
13: I know, he's
12: the wheels
13: pulling my leg.
12: Wheels spinning. The search continues. Day six now for 11-year-old Parker went missing Thursday last week in Thorncliffe.
13: Just keep checking your properties, and
12: yep,
13: it doesn't matter. Like, even if you don't live near the area where Parker went missing, just keep looking. Yards, sheds, under your deck. Check your footage, like your home footage, dash cam footage. You never know, right?
12: There's cameras everywhere.
13: What you're going to capture. And if you think you have seen Parker on your footage, there is a police link that you can post it to.
12: Yeah, they're using all sorts of technology to help find this little guy.
15: Every area that is searched is carefully documented. This helps us track where teams have been,
0: what search methods have been used, and where additional searches may be needed. Our goal is to make sure every effort is focused and thorough. When planning search operations, we use specialized tools and lost person behavior research. 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
12: Day six, the search is on for Parker. The volunteer search, by the way, starts at 10 this morning at Thorncliffe Community Association.
13: Okay, and if you do spot Parker, obviously contact police immediately.
12: Yeah, for sure.
13: OneNote 90's challenge this morning up for grabs. Post Malone Big Ass Stadium Tour Saturday night tickets. He's there with Jelly Roll at Edmonton's Commonwealth Stadium.
12: So here's your OneNote. Who's this? You tell us the name of the song and the artist of the band at 403-692-0977. Text in your guess with your name. All the correct guesses go into the draw for the concert tickets. One more time. That's a tough one this morning.
13: If you know it, you know it.
12: Yeah.
13: Right? Should I give one little hint?
12: And if you don't know it, you don't know it?
13: Okay.
12: Is that how that works?
13: Do you want a hint or no?
12: No.
13: Okay. Okay, James is like, no. All right. Calgary could soon have a new way to enjoy the Bow River. Calgarians, I should say. City of Calgary releasing plans for a downtown surf spot. Imagine that. Well, surfing on the Bow.
12: Well, watching these guys who are currently doing it. It's really neat to see. And now they're just going to make it more of a go-to spot by investing some coin.
13: And also make it safe, right?
12: Yeah.
13: So that'll be cool. Expected to cost about $12 million. And, you know, these things take time, so a couple of years away. But still, it's fun to look at the plans and do a little dreaming.
12: We were joking about the smoke jokes somewhere. Now Trump giving us some more tariffs, 50% tariffs on a whole bunch of stuff.
14: I doubled the size of it, you dumb person.
12: Is that because of the smoke or because a lot of provinces still aren't selling Alberta or United States liquor?
13: We joke that it's the smoke, but it is more
12: they're
13: to
12: not
13: do
12: happy.
13: With the liquor.
12: He's been talking about
13: how
12: the smoke.
13: How about all of the above? And if this does happen, the 50% tariffs that will go into effect in about 30 days, which is plenty of time for the two of them to get together and work out a plan.
12: Yeah, good luck with that.
13: All right. Play nice in the sandbox is what I like to say.
14: Yeah. I doubled the size of it, you dumb person.
12: So a British study was trying to debunk that women are better multitaskers, and they kind of failed.
13: Well, they did, because they said there's an area where women do excel, and that would be talking and doing other things at the same time. Did we really need a study for that?
12: No.
13: I know. As soon as I saw that story, I just started laughing. Yeah. I'm like, oh boy.
12: The Jays lost again last night. A lot of fans are just done.
6: You're done.
12: I'm one of them. I've been done for a while.
13: I'm not done.
12: I watch every now and then, but not like I normally do. Haven't even been to a game this year.
13: I have faith.
12: If you're going to Baston?
13: Yeah, you know what? And what do I say to you? If you don't have faith, if you don't have hope, what do you have? Nothing.
12: Well, you don't have faith or hope, but you still have a comfy couch and maybe a team that knows how to win a game.
6: You're done.
12: I don't know.
6: You're done.
12: I don't know. They host the Tampa Bay Rays after losing again last night, 5-0-7. And then that series, does that start Friday in Boston?
13: No.
12: What day are you going to the game?
13: I'm flying on Thursday morning. I believe the first game's Thursday, but the game we're going to will be Friday and some Saturday.
12: You go Friday and Saturday? Nice. That's a fun
13: city. I just really want to see them win. Yeah. I mean, that would be nice.
12: Where are your seats?
13: I don't know.
12: Are you in the camera view? Like, can we see you behind the...
13: I'm not.
12: On the screen?
13: You know what? No. You're
12: sucking
13: not
12: back some margaritas?
13: They have lobster poutine.
12: Oh, sure.
13: At that Fenway Park.
12: Yeah.
13: You know
12: Fenway
13: I'm gonna
12: Pack.
13: Pack.
12: Pack.
13: I'm going to pack.
12: Get some lobster rolls.
13: Oh, boy. Are you going to watch for me?
12: Yeah, I'm going to watch for you.
13: I know you are.
12: I've got a screenshot. I don't know if I've shown you this. When we were at Fenway, our seats were like right behind the plate. So
13: yes.
12: Mom took a screenshot, and there's me stuffing my face.
13: I know. We talked about this a couple of weeks ago. And you're with Sharni, and Sharni's prim and proper, and you're just sitting there with ketchup dripping down your Blue Jays jersey.
12: Peanut shells everywhere.
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13: looks like just one accident in the southwest on Stony and McLeod Trail. Other than that, things are looking good. All the earlier incidents have been cleared up. Maybe a little bit of leftover volume, but that's about it. If you spot any troubles in traffic, 403-692-0977.
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3: Yeah, 8:17. Let's find Sarah. How you doing?
4: Good. How are you?
3: Is it smoky there in Marlboro Park this morning, too?
4: Yes.
3: Yeah, figured it would be.
4: Yes, it's all over.
3: We got a yellow advisory out there.
5: Yellow. Just
3: a heads
4: up. I know. It's not a fun day for anyone.
3: No, it's not. It might be fun for you, though, if you could tell us.
4: Baby One More Time by Britney Spears.
5: She is great. I'm not even waiting for you to play the clip again.
4: No, you're doing it.
3: It is this. Britney Spears.
5: No.
4: Oh, okay. Well, you know, it was worth a shot.
3: It was, Sarah. Thank you so much for trying.
4: All right. Thank you.
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0: It's got the gong for the smoke. There it is. Yellow advisory, just a heads up. Smoky day, 24, and a chance of a thundershower later.
1: If you're going to do outdoor exercising, don't. Just do it inside.
0: Yeah, or don't. Just don't, period. Inside or outside.
1: Sit on your couch, eat some ketchup chips.
0: Why not?
2: Jay and Aaron, Calgary's morning show.
0: One Note 90s challenge. Let's see if we can find a winner. Who are we going to call? Carrie?
1: Yeah, Carrie. Rhymes with Larry and Sherry and Terry and Harry and Gary. Did I miss any?
3: Hello?
0: Hi, Carrie.
1: Carrie!
0: Aaron was just going through all the names that your name rhymes with.
1: Oh, boy.
3: Oh, how many?
1: There was a lot. Yeah. Larry, Gary, Gary's Sherry, Terry, anyway. Harry. Yeah.
0: Carrie, One Note 90s challenge.
1: Boy.
0: Here is the note.
1: That, sorry, Carrie. We're flying by the seat of our...
3: No,
1: yeah, it's not. Jay's all discombobulated.
0: It's more like me after Aaron was going through all the names.
3: Oh, gosh.
0: Here's the note. Who is that?
3: It's Mary J. Blige's Real Love.
0: Is this Mary J. Blige's Real Love? Real Love! It is.
1: Oh, that is such a good song.
0: Nailed it.
3: Such a good song.
1: Can I tell you, we have had a lot of people guessing.
0: Yeah, we had Barry.
1: Gary, Larry, Sherry, Terry. But in all seriousness, you were the very first person that texted in way, way long ago, and you were the very first person that got it right.
3: No way!
1: So yay, Carrie!
3: Amazing!
0: Carrie, Saturday night, let's send you to the big-ass stadium tour in Edmonton.
3: Wow, that's pretty cool.
1: Pretty cool. And we want to hear from you after the show. Let us know how it was. Post Malone and Jelly Roll.
3: Oh, my gosh. That's so cool. Thank you so much,
0: you're
3: guys.
0: You're so welcome. Congratulations.
3: Thank you, too. Or, well, not you, too, but thank you.
0: I know what you mean.
1: Yeah, okay.
0: I know what you mean.
1: Bye, Carrie.
3: Bye-bye.

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1: Woo!
2: Mary J. and a little Aaron Oakey for you.
1: Real love. No.
2: Yeah.
1: For a real love.
3: When was I singing?
2: Just like moments ago.
1: Real love.
3: Just like Whitney Houston.
2: Yo, just so close to Mary J. Blige. It's crazy.
1: Real love.
2: Yeah, there
3: oh,
2: you
3: boy.
2: Go.
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3: All right, one problem area in the city, an accident in the southeast. This is on 17th Ave westbound at 17th approaching Deerfoot Trail. If you spot any other troubles in traffic, feel free to pass them along. You can call or text 403-692-0977.
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1: Hello, Nick speaking.
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3: Jay and Aaron.
1: How you guys doing?
4: From me to you, happy 33rd, you old fart.
1: Thank you, I appreciate
2: it. Birthday today.
4: Well, you called yourself an old fart.
1: I got the silver hair. I keep getting more silver hair.
4: It's okay.
2: I'm getting more, too. I saw that in the mirror yesterday.
4: You know what? You guys are a couple of silver foxes, as we like to say.
1: Absolutely.
2: Yeah, I wish I was 33 again.
1: I feel like I'm like 60.
4: Oh,
2: yeah,
4: my God.
2: Too.
4: Jay, you're old enough to be Nick's dad.
2: I wish I had some fatherly advice for you, son.
4: Oh, my God. Take care, Nick. Happy birthday. Yeah.
1: Thank you. I appreciate it. I got to work on my birthday, but that's all right.
2: Yeah, that sucks.
1: It does suck.
2: There's
1: some
2: fatherly advice. Get a better job.
1: I'll see what I can do.
2: Take care, buddy.
1: Have a good one.
0: Jay and Aaron, Calgary's morning show.
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1: Oh, my God. 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
3: I'm sorry, I can't because I have plans.
4: Tonight.
3: Yes, nailed it. Look at that.
5: First try. I was like, what am I supposed to
3: say? Did you look? Did you know?
4: No, I just looked up at the ceiling.
3: I looked up at the ceiling asking the feeling gods for advice.
4: My disco ball that's above me.
3: Oh, don't forget to take that.
4: I was just thinking.
3: We're moving to a new building next week, and we got to take that with us.
4: Okay.
3: I don't know if we can hang it in the new building.
4: Okay.
3: I don't know what the rules are.
4: You know what? Help me take it down while we're playing this song.
3: All right. This is Tonight, our 90s at 9 theme.

0: Yeah, I don't know who hung this ball up here, this disco ball, but it's got a knot in it. I'm not familiar with knots. I can't undo it.
1: You're not a sailor?
0: No, I'm no sailor. I just play one on TV.
1: I'm going to cut it. That's what I'm going to do.
0: Oh.
1: Because that's fishing lure, hey?
0: Is that what that is?
1: A line. Fishing line. It's easy to cut.
0: If the ball was the fishing lure, that'd be a big fish that we were trying to catch.
1: Yeah, that's right.
0: Night is our theme. Tonight, Smashing Pumpkins. This is the 90s at 9.

0: They are the Pumpkins. That is Tonight Tonight. This is the 90s at 9. Next up, you know why he's called Eagle Eye?
1: Because he has an eye that's like an eagle?
0: No, I wasn't ready for that. It's because when he was born, he was kind of squinting.
1: Oh,
0: his one
1: okay.
0: eye was kind of squinting, and his dad thought he looked like an eagle eye, and hence the name.

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1: My friend!

0: Jay and Aaron, Calgary's morning show.
1: It's Jamie. How are you guys?
2: Jamie.
1: Hey. I'm so excited that you love Brothers Pepperoni, yep. And it's not sausage, it's pepperoni. And this is actual pepperoni, so you guys now know what real pepperoni is.
2: Oh, that's really spicy, Jay.
1: Yeah, yeah. So it goes TNT, hot, mild, and honey garlic is what they offer. And there was like, it was Brothers and Chris Brothers pepperoni and then two brothers. There's like a blah, blah, blah. So there's actually two versions, but they do, it is just smoked and spiced with cumin and stuff like that.
3: Did the brothers get into a fight? Like they're no longer together?
1: Yeah, like there was kind of like a riffraff or whatever, and a couple of them went different ways or whatever.
2: Really?
1: Yeah, yeah, yeah. But they're a staple, right? So you can go to the Blowers and Craft in here, and they do the deep fried pepperoni with a honey mustard, which is, you know, a Halifax staple.
2: It's spicy, but I'm okay.
1: I don't like the TNT. The TNT is too much for me.
2: Yeah, I'm not. Yeah. It's not bothering me, which is
1: it's good
2: really,
1: on pizza too.
3: Oh, I bet
1: the mild is really tasty.
3: That's what I left in the hotel room.
2: Is so good.
1: I'm so sad for you. That's like sacrilege.
2: And the honey mustard at Christmas time. My Nova Scotia friends, they put that out. Oh my God, it's so
1: good.
2: But
1: it's a different type of honey mustard. Again, you don't get it here. Sorry, I've been there for 30 years. Like, I grew up there, and I miss it so much.
3: Yeah, well, I miss my sausage in the hotel room. Darn it.
1: Somebody scored, though, when they cleaned up. They're like, okay, you're going to have to go again and get more sausage.
3: Thanks, Jamie.
1: It's not sausage. It's pepperoni.
3: That's right, yeah.
2: Yeah, take care.
1: Bye.

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1: Comparing me and my husband, he says, oh, if things are getting you too riled up, just go to your empty box in your mind. 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
0: Oh, hi. Good morning. Finding yourself kind of clearing your throat a little bit? Yes, Environment Canada has issued an air quality warning because of that statement, of course, the forest fire smoke causing poor air quality and reduced visibility. Still, it kind of, I woke up this morning, I'm like, is it foggy out? No, that is smoke. So it's kind of muggy too. 24 degrees is how warm it'll get up to for us this afternoon. As we look at the forecast, though, it looks like a chance of showers, so maybe clearing things out a little bit. 28 tomorrow with the sunshine, and then we really get into some warm temperatures. Thursday, 30 degrees. Friday, 29. Into the weekend, staying sunny for us, and 29 degrees.
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1: So this song was originally written in 1989 by the frontman of Def Leppard, Joe Elliott, as an electric rock demo. It sat on the shelf until the guitarist Phil Collin suggested recording it acoustically for the 1993 movie soundtrack, Last Action Hero. The title of the song represents a willingness to give an ex-partner some space while remaining quietly devoted so that if they ever turn around, they'll see him waiting there. Two steps behind. It's a love song from the 90s with Def Leppard.

0: Katy Perry, that's Roar.
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0: Honestly, I am still a little bit shocked on how the 90s trend isn't stopping. Like, it's been going for a while now. It is 2026, right? But everybody loves the 90s. And then they find more things to continue making the 90s live. So get ready for a blast from the past because HGTV has a new renovation show. And guest, the host is going to be Urkel, Jaleel White. He's going to host Totally 90s House. And what it's going to do is it's featuring a star-studded cast of former TV stars like 90210's Brian Austin Green, Full House's Jodie Sweetin, and The Cosby Show's Keisha Knight Pullman. She was Rudy on The Cosby Show. It just doesn't stop, right? This is why we love the 90s. We know you love it as much, too. This from 1996. Yeah. Pony. Yeah.

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0: No, I'm definitely not alone with, our hearts going out to Parker and Parker's family. That extensive search, I'm getting goosebumps because I really want this kid to be found, and we all do. We're day six for 11-year-old Parker. Parker is neurodivergent and nonverbal, and he went missing from his day home on Thursday of last week from the Calgary

community of Thorncliffe. So police are asking everyone still in the city to search your property, your yards, your sheds, under your decks, garages, hot tubs, pools, things that are normally locked. Unlock them. Maybe he got in. 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Check behind it. Please, if you do see Parker, they're asking that you call 911. He can become frightened if approached by strangers. Let's get this sweet child back to his parents.

0: 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I got a feeling.
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0: Environment Canada has us under an air quality warning because of the local smoke. There is a chance of some showers this afternoon with the risk of a thunderstorm. High supposed to get up to 24 degrees. Partly cloudy with a chance of showers early this evening with the risk of a thunderstorm, but then clearing up as we get into tomorrow. Should be sunny for us and 28 degrees. Hot weather continuing towards the weekend. Thursday's 30. We've got 29 on Friday.
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1: All right, we've got a request from our 97.7 family member, Kimberly, in Mount Pleasant. She says, oh, I really need a Shake It Off song. Tuesday, I thought it was Wednesday, so I need something to get me towards the weekend. Let's do this. She loves the collaboration of Rod Stewart and DNCE and the remake of Do You Think I'm Sexy? Well, the answer to that is clearly yes. Let's do it. Let's get up. Let's get moving. Let's shake it off.

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1: Oh, I've got some goodies up for grabs. I do have a pair of tickets to go see Post Malone this weekend in Edmonton with Jelly Roll for Saturday, July 25th. Now, travel and hotel is not included, so you got to get yourself there. Find somewhere to stay. But a super simple question of the day to get your hands on those tickets. So I'll put your name in the draw if you answer me at 403-692-0977. The question is, what is something you thought you'd be good at, but you're not? I guess there's this new study that debunks the idea that women are better multitaskers than men, except for one key area, talking. We can't talk and do something at the same time. Well, I mean, I can, because I have to push buttons and play music and talk and do all those things at the same time. However, there is one thing that I can't do. Don't talk to me while I'm texting. I really struggle with, if I'm in the middle of sending a text and like my kids are talking to me, I'm like, stop. My thought process, I need to get this out. Or same thing if I'm typing something. Actually, no, I think I can still type. Well, if I'm looking at typing. Anyways, it doesn't matter. For me, I would have to say, don't talk to me while I'm texting. I can't do that. What is something you thought you'd be good at, but you're not? 403-692-0977. We'll put your name in the draw for those tickets to go see Post Malone this weekend in Edmonton.
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0: 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What is something you thought you'd be good at, but you're not? Our 97.7 family member, Jessica, sent me a text. She says, you know, a lot of people thought I would be good at singing, and I am not good at singing. Jessica, I get the same thing. People think I can sing just because I can talk. That is not the case. I always say to them, I can't sing, but I can read poetry. Kind of like this. I've known a few guys who thought they were pretty smart, but you've got being right down to an art. You think you're a genius. You drive me up the wall. You're a regular original and a know-it-all.
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0: What's something you thought you'd be good at, but you're not? 97.7 family member Vicky is in Temple and says, "Don't talk to me when I'm trying to find my way around. I cannot listen to you talk while I'm trying to find directions." It's like listening to the radio when you're trying to focus. Turn down the radio, right? I'm trying to figure out where I'm going. You can turn it back up now, by the way. Here's Offspring. Come out and play.

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2: So this song was a huge hit in 1998. It was actually born after watching a Love Triangle episode on the Jerry Springer Show. And the track was actually planned as a solo song, but reworked into a duet because of some interesting rumors that were going on. So at the time, Brandy and Monica were only teenagers. And initially, they didn't know each other well. Well, the media seized on their different vocal styles to create a narrative of a genuine feud. In a clever twist, the song's premise played right into the public rumor, allowing the two young stars to capitalize on the beef to create a massive pop culture moment. The Boy Is Mine, Brandy and Monica.

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2: We are now under a severe thunderstorm watch from Environment Canada as we almost make our way to our temperature high of 24 with a risk of a thunderstorm for us and then some showers into this evening as well. Wednesday, tomorrow, looks like we've got some sunshine in the forecast. We're going to see it warm up to 28. By Thursday, we could see 30 degrees. Linkin Park, this is numb.

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0: All right, what is something you thought you were good at, but you're just not? So, 97.7 family member Gavin is on the phone. What is it for you?
2: It's water skiing. I do winter skiing all the time, and I never really got a chance to do water skiing. Tried it out over the weekend. Oh, man, I hit my face in the water so many times. Felt like up and down, but not very much up.
0: You know, I know how that feels. I grew up skiing as well, and when I tried water skiing, I fell flat on my face. Because water skiing is all your core.
2: Yeah, exactly. Not nearly as much in your legs.
0: No. I'm sorry I'm laughing because I could just visualize
2: you. Oh, no, flat. Honestly, if you would have seen me eat it, you'd be laughing too. You'd be laughing even more.
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0: What is something you thought you'd be good at, but you're not? This is the second time we've seen this answer. Roger is our 97.7 family member listening in the southeast part of the city and says, I don't know if this counts, but I have to turn the radio down when someone is talking to me the older I get. So that means that Roger can't multitask on the fact that he's, you know, he's trying to drive, he's trying to focus. I can't. Turn the radio down and then turn it back up once you figure out where you're going, Roger. Here's Avril Lavigne. Keep holding on.

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0: All right, I want to know, what is something you thought you'd be good at, but you're not? I'm not alone in this one. Kelly says, you can't talk to me when I'm texting. Yeah, the multitasking is not working. I'm the same. I start to do a text message, and then I'm very focused on that, right? And then I'm like, just give me a sec. I gotta focus on what I'm trying to send. Or look something up on Google. I can't look something up on Google if somebody's talking. I'm like, just give me a sec. What's something you thought you'd be good at, but you're not? Here's Avicii.

celebrity birthdays today for this Tuesday, July 21st. If it's your birthday, happy birthday to you. Celebrating with actor Josh Hartnett, who has a birthday today. Youngest of seven children, and he got gigs because his oldest brother was and is famous. He is the little brother to Macaulay Culkin. His name is Rory Culkin, with a birthday today. Rest in peace to Ralph Furley. Yes, from Three's Company. Don Knotts passed away in 2006 at the age of 81. Also, rest in peace to Robin Williams, one of my favorites. 2014 is when we lost him at the age of 63. You know, I just watched Good Will Hunting, like just in the last couple of days. And we're going to celebrate. We're going to go back a few years. Cat Stevens with a birthday. It's Wild World. Happy birthday.

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0: Yeah, we might see a thunderstorm this afternoon. Environment Canada putting out a severe thunderstorm watch for us at this point. Could see that this afternoon. 24 is the high. We've got even warmer conditions as we get into tomorrow towards the weekend. Tomorrow, up to 28. We could see 30 degrees by Thursday.
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0: All right, I had a question of the day for you, and I was asking you to answer it for your chance to win tickets to go see Post Malone in Edmonton. And our winner is Chris. Congratulations, Chris. I sent you a text. I asked you this question. What is something you actually thought you were good at, but you're not? Chris said, well, I thought I was good at listening to my better half where we play games, but most of the time I don't hear her when she's like 5 feet away. I think that's called selective hearing, Chris. Well, maybe you can make it up to her and bring her to go see Post Malone with you. So shoot me a text back and we'll set you up with those tickets, okay? Another chance to win with Jay and Aaron tomorrow morning. Here's Flo Rida and Kesha. Right round.

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4: 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My daughter Krista is 8. Our dentist looked at her teeth the other day and says she needs to see an orthodontist really soon because she has a crossbite. Is that really urgent? Thanks, Jen. We took your question to Dr. Claude Boutin, an orthodontist here in Calgary.
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0: Big fan of Bob Dylan's son, Jacob Dylan with the Wallflowers. That is One Headlight, and that is all for me, Christina Rosedale. We've got Kelly Abbott that's stepping in for Grant Buchanan coming in after 2 o'clock. Have a great afternoon. I will talk to you again tomorrow.
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0: time to hit shuffle. Grant Buchanan's 90s CD changer.
1: It's such a great way to get the afternoon started. How's it going? I'm Kelly in for Grant. And yes, sitting here at the ready to play musical roulette, it's the 5-disc CD changer from Grant's parents' basement. Anyway, 5 bands today from the 90s, not currently in rotation here at C97.7. Some oddballs, okay? Here we go. Let's get started. We're going to toss in Toad the Wet Sprocket. And then we have Garbage and Blur. Bands we don't currently have in rotation. Bone Thugs and Harmony. Where'd you find that one, eh? And Cracker. I really liked that band, too, back in the 90s. Well, that sounds like we've got everything in and locked and loaded. So let's hit play. Let's play musical roulette. Find out which song we get.

0: severe thunderstorm. We've got the clouds, the heat. Yeah, it's a possibility somewhere around here. After that, though, it is just going to be clear and hot, and we'll be talking about beating the heat. 28, 30, 29-ish, right through the weekend.
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0: Bare Naked Ladies, touring the States right now with the band Train. I love those guys. And something new for the band, Ed Robertson's son Lyle, joining them on stage every night.

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0: Spice Girls and Wannabe. Congratulations, Mel C. She got married on Saturday. You got to go find the pictures. A beautiful man named Chris Dingwall. She found love just a couple years ago, age of 49. Said she never thought getting married was really ever going to be part of her story. And then she met Chris, and it all fell into place. He's a producer, a model from Australia, and they got married at a civil ceremony there, and then came back and had a big wedding on Saturday in the UK.
1: The Kelly Act Show.
0: And yes, her Spice Girl sisters were there. Just Victoria Beckham missing, but something borrowed and new. She wore a Victoria Beckham wedding dress. Two different ones, actually, to both ceremonies. Alana Miles. Here's Black Velvet.

0: There's Serena Ryder and Stampa. Summer movies, The Odyssey. Have you looked into getting tickets for that?
1: This is a household waiting for master. I want you to choose me.
2: Ithaca's king is coming back.
1: No, he's not.
0: You've got Anne Hathaway there, Robert Pattinson, Tom Holland. Matt Damon is the main star of The Odyssey. He is Odysseus, and he's trying to find his way home. It's Homer's The Odyssey. It's Chris Nolan's The Odyssey. He shot the whole thing. First time a feature film has been shot on IMAX film. It was quite an undertaking. If you've seen some of the interviews, Matt Damon, he's like, yeah, hardest film I've ever done. But obviously, it was rewarding for each of the stars involved, and there's a long list of famous actors involved in this. Anyway, the first weekend blew everybody else out of the water, as you can imagine. 258 million globally. There only went 41 IMAX theaters in the world, one of them here at Chinook Center. So, yeah, looking into tickets for that. Erin from the Jay and Erin Morning Show, she saw the film, said it was excellent.
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0: You know, she says she might even go and see it again. So yeah, tickets in demand for The Odyssey. They're already doing Oscar buzz about this, and the Oscars are ages away.

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1: So the last time I was in Vegas, 2019, I was at Margaritaville. I had one Cadillac. 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

0: It's Britney Spears. Oops, I did it again. You know, on my way into the studio, driving on Glenmore, eastbound, crossing over the reservoir, I always glance towards downtown, just have a look at the buildings, and a little smoky today, yeah. And then I glance the other way, and today, instead of just the odd sailboat or some rowers, there she was, the SS Moy from Heritage Park, the paddle wheeler out there making the rounds, and quite close to the bridge, actually. I don't think I've ever spotted it quite so close. It dawned on me, though, that I have never been on it. I've been on the train at Heritage Park and some of the rides, but never on the paddle wheeler. How about you? Is there a Calgary attraction, a go-to place in Calgary for tourists that you have never experienced, or even a place that locals go? Maybe you've never been to an outdoor pool or Sokomi Lake or up the Calgary Tower. Is there a classic Calgary spot that you've somehow missed, even if you've lived here for years or all your life? Drop me a text. Let me know.
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0: If you could read my mind, classic Gordon Lightfoot with a dance beat. That stars on 54. We are, of course, following along here with the extensive search for 11-year-old Parker. He wandered from his day home in the Thorncliff neighborhood back on Thursday. So this is day six in the search. Calgary Police Service and so many volunteers have been searching ever since. There are two quick video clips that show Parker on the street around the time that he wandered away from the day home. We know a few things about him, likely with his headphones. He likes to lock doors when he passes through them. So no matter where you are in the city, even if you're not in a neighboring community to where he was last seen, go have another look in the yard. Look in the green space near your house. Check the garage, even if it's locked. And then check everywhere one more time. We, of course, our hearts go out to Parker's family. They released a statement that says the incredible support from our Calgary community has truly been overwhelming. To everyone who has searched, passed along his photo, provided information, shared video footage, or kept Parker in your thoughts, thank you. Let's find Parker. Let's get him home to his family. If you think you spot Parker in the city, don't approach him. Just call police immediately. Call 911.
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0: Daniel Powder and Bad Day. On a sunny summer day, got some clouds around. There is the threat of a thunderstorm, perhaps, later on this afternoon. After this, though, clear and hot and sunny right through the weekend.
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0: So I was mentioning that I saw the SS Moy from the Heritage Park out on the water, the paddle wheeler doing its thing, full of tourists, no doubt, maybe some staycationers, too. I have never been on it. That got me thinking, is there something here in Calgary that you've never checked out, and you've lived here maybe for years, but you've never checked out the attractions? Maybe you've never been to Callaway Park or down to Sekomi Lake or up the Calgary Tower or on the SS Moy. Let me know if there's something you haven't experienced, and why not? 403-692-0977. I did get a text from Krista in Tuscany. She says, we moved from Ontario 10 years ago for whatever reason. I've never been to COP. It's on the list to take my kids to that go-kart run, but we haven't done it yet. Maybe this is the summer. Never been to wind sports. Not for any reason. Do it, Krista. Take the kids. It's really fun. Do the karting. That's great. Then you can mini golf. And then you can check out the Canada Sports Hall of Fame. Highly recommend. It's right there on site in that funky building. Lots of parking. And something else to consider, depending on the age of your kids, summer camps at Windsport. My daughter Chloe, she did a few of those when she was a bit younger. And they were great if you have active kids.

0: My Sunshine from Len. Such an awesome summer tune. Don't you love summertime? 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
0: 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I'm heading home to my hometown, Williams Lake, B.C. It's a big grad reunion, and the texts are absolutely flying. I love to see how many are interested this year. It's a big one. And I think the older we get, the more nostalgic we get, too.

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Michael Bublé, absolutely crushing it. The opening ceremonies for the FIFA World Cup out in Toronto. He must have kept a close eye, I'm sure, on the rest of World Cup and probably some long faces in the Bublé household. On Sunday, his wife, Luisana, is Argentinian. I'm pretty sure that's who they were cheering for. It came up short. Spain, the World Cup champs. Did you see some of the footage from their heroes' welcome in the streets of Madrid? 2 million people cheering on their championship team, jam-packed with fans.

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1: Big thank you to our friend Christina Rossell for giving me a call with this one. We've got some trouble on the Deerfoot this afternoon. Northbound Deerfoot Trail between Mackenzie Lake and 130th. There's a jackknife semi and emergency crews in that area. Now, this crash happened about 40, 45 minutes ago, but it's going to take a while to clear this one. And just time of day and all that, we've got a lot of volume. Again, this is northbound Deerfoot, a jackknife semi, and that's affecting the two right lanes. Looks like traffic is backed up right back to about Stony Trail. So if you're in that area, it's just one of those afternoons. It's going to take a while to get through there. If you see any other problems in traffic this afternoon, do like Christina. Give me a call or send me a text, 403-692-0977.

0: There's Pink and So What. So focus on the family this year so far for Pink, moving everybody over to New York City to pursue some Broadway dreams for her daughter Willow. And there she was hosting the Tony Awards, more Broadway. Now, rumor has it, Pink is back in studio. She's working on some new music. Exciting.
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0: Yeah, in for Grant this week. Thanks for having me. I got to say hello to Lindsay, my new friend. Turns out we're both from the same hometown. I was talking about heading back to Williams Lake, BC on the August long weekend for my grad reunion. Summertime, lots of family reunions and a few grad reunions too. Turns out Lindsay's a grad from Williams Lake, class of 2002, which is, well, that's more recent than mine. Let's just say that. But so fun to connect with you, Lindsay, and I get why you're listening. You must love this music. You know, music brings back memories, and for you, this would be what, middle school and high school? All these great tunes from the 90s and now.

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0: Did you hear this? You know, there's a surfing spot on the Bow River that the people have been enjoying for years over near the Louise Bridge, 10th Street, Northwest, right on the Bow River there. But over the last few years, it's been difficult for people to get in the water and surf the river because of lots of debris that's in there. I mean, just things have changed over the years. Anyway, City of Calgary stepping in, they've decided it's worth it. It's an attraction and a recreation that they should invest in. So they've released some plans for a project called the 10th Street Gravel Bar and Recreational Wave Project. It's going to reshape that whole gravel bar area beneath the Louise Bridge right along the Bow on 10th Street. Officials say the gravel bar has been forming there for a long time, and it grew a lot after the flood. So the cost of the mitigation work and the wave project expected to be about $12 million. See, really investing in this. And like any of these projects, it's going to take a little while, maybe two, three years before they get that open. But river surfing on the Bow, right downtown. Love it.

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1: Okay, so we have trouble on the Deerfoot, northbound and southbound now, right around 130th Avenue. It was about an hour ago we had a jackknife semi blocking the right lanes, northbound Deerfoot, approaching 130th, so between Mackenzietown and 130th. And that will have backups that will take some time to sort out there, slow all the way back down to Stony Trail. Now, on the other side, heading southbound on Deerfoot and approaching 130th, we have a two-vehicle crash blocking the left lanes. Going to be some big delays, certainly this time in the afternoon. And one more down in that neck of the woods. Emergency services called to help a cyclist involved in an incident. Southbound 24th Street at Quarry Park Boulevard in the southeast, blocking the right lane. Let's slow down. Let's watch out for each other. If you see any problems, send me a text, 403-692-0977.
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0: Genie in a Bottle, the song that broke her into the big time. There's Christina Aguilera. Couple years after her stint on the Mickey Mouse Club, she was on that show with Britney and Justin Timberlake and Ryan Gosling. What a bunch of future superstars. It wasn't her acting or her dancing that set her apart on the show, but her singing. Oh, man.
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1: All right, thank you to Steph for an update on the crash. It was a jackknife semi about an hour and a half ago. Northbound Deerfoot Trail approaching 130th Avenue. And, backed up traffic back to Southland anyway, if not beyond that. Taking a long time to sort this one out. That semi was blocking two right lanes. So, and then going the other way. Southbound Deerfoot Trail approaching 130th. Same area, blocking the left lanes on that side. Expect some more delays in that that spot. Now, there is one other crash. We're gone up to the northwest. Traffic incident on southbound Stony Trail approaching Crowchild Trail. And those vehicles blocking the right lane in that instance. If you see any problems in traffic, 403-692-0977.
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0: big, big crush on Rob Thomas. Yeah, back in the day. 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
1: The Kelly Abbott Show.
0: Blue Jays. Baseball. What's going on with the Jays? Come on, man. Are you down about them like Jay? Jay and Aaron Morning Show. Talking Blue Jays. Aaron's going to see them in Boston. And Jay's having a hard time watching right now. Let's go Blue Jays. On the diamond with the Rays.

0: See?
1: Yeah, you know, I saw those guys when that song was new. That was a long time ago. It was the Razor's Edge World Tour, Vancouver, would have been the Pacific Coliseum back then. And yeah, I was deaf for probably 2 or 3 days. I think that really was the loudest show I was ever at, Thunderstruck. It was awesome. And AC/DC, still touring all these years later. They just kicked off the latest North American leg of their Power Up Tour. And you gotta wonder, is this it? Is this the last chance you have to see these guys live? When asked where they'd like to play their last show, Angus Young said, he's not sure, but I hope it's not at my funeral. Strikes me that he has no design on hanging up the guitar. As for how he wants the band to be remembered, he said, I would just say a great rock band. And that they are. You have a chance to see them on this tour. They're going to be at Commonwealth in Edmonton coming up here in August.
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1: Kelly Abbott.
0: And for Grant this week, yeah, thanks for having me. Hot and sunny, are you ready for this? Holy smokes, dog days of summer. We are officially in those. And it'll feel like it. 28 tomorrow, up and over 30 Thursday through Sunday. I know. That's wild. Weather experts are calling this the Super El Nino weather phenomenon.

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0: Listen again tomorrow morning. 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
0: Playing Friday and Saturday at Commonwealth. Jelly Roll's on the bill, too. It's going to be a good one. And, you know, they've had a lot of rain and weird weather in Edmonton. But it should be hot and sunny this weekend. So good luck. 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